around the world. I heard 10,000 drummers whose hands were ablazing. I heard 10,000 whispering and nobody listening. I saw one person star that had many people laughing.

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I met another man who was wounded in hatred. What you gonna do now, my end? What you gonna do now, my end? What you gonna do

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1: Yes on, yes on, yes on, yes.
0: Olive.
2: With my niggas in my red Mercedes. 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

0: University of MIT. I invented the World Wide Web without having to ask anybody's permission. Hundreds of millions of people are using it freely today. It's unbelievable.
1: But the web has become such a dominant sort of cultural force that it's very hard for us, I think, to really appreciate sort of what the world could have been like without the web as we know it today.
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Oh, but why won't you come over here? Why?